0: We know girls rock, and we want them to know it too. Through the transformative power of music, Girls Rock Columbia encourages youth to cultivate confidence and command an audience. Our summer camp teaches campers the basics of rock instruments and culminates in a live performance with their newfound bandmates. But it does so much more. It teaches daring and bravery that lasts far beyond adolescence. 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For more info and to be involved, go to girlsrockcolumbia.org.
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2: And welcome to another edition of Oh No, the Radio. We do not your normal college radio stuff, but we specialize in power pop, and it's a subgenre that we want to give a lot of love and flowers to over the next couple of hours. I'm DJ De Niro. I normally do a covers show in the spring and fall, but for the summer, well, it's a little different. It's just a different vibe all the way around, and hopefully you're okay with that. Hopefully you actually love that, and you sometimes dig what we play. But we thank you for tuning in, no matter how often you do so. 803-576-9872 is the number up here. And I want to thank, I guess that's the band New Non Plus, just before the break there at the top of the hour. That song was a little James Bondish. Had that kind of feel to it. I love that. A little mysterious chord changes and stuff. New Non Plus. Check them out. We're going to start this first set with a little Matthew Sweet. This is one of my favorites from him. Keep it locked.

college radio legend Paul Westerberg. That's Waiting for Somebody from the Singles soundtrack. I would say that's the more underrated choice of Westerberg songs from that particular soundtrack. There are a ton of good songs on the album, but the other one is Dyslexic Heart, which I think gets a little more shine, if you will. Young Fresh Fellows just before that, doing a Kinks cover called Gotta Get the First Plane Home. That was a fun one. I don't believe we've ever dug that one out for the covers show, but that's from a really good Kinks album. It's been up here for near a quarter century now. Give the people what we want. The Muffs were in there with some really great screaming vocals with Oh Nina, and Matthew Sweet starting us off with Ultra Suede. That's a I believe a song that didn't make it onto a proper Matthew Sweet album, but it's out there. Hope you're having a good Sunday evening and had a great week overall. It's I think I got with all this Superman heat vision weather that we've had lately, I think I got a little bit of tan, but probably just a little bit of burn, as I'm fairly pale. But yeah, it's hot out there. Hopefully you're not, whatever you're doing, you're not working yourself too hard in the heat. I know some people who are, actually, and I feel for them, but it sure is nice to come up here and you know, just spin some tunes for a couple of hours. We will keep that vibe going a little bit longer and put on The Replacements. Why not? This is WUSC FM and HD1 Columbia.

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2: Dave Ron on

Just lovely. Yeah, yeah. Gotta get the end of that one. Magnapop, Satellite, just before that. So we had a couple of Blondie covers. You may hear a few more covers tonight than normal for this show. Just warning you. Dandy Warhols, but they'll all be great. Dandy Warhols covering Blondie with Call Me, and Me First, and the Gimme Gimme's also covering Blondie with Heart of Glass. We had Juliana Hatfield doing one of her songs, Weird, and Replacements, the Replacements, with Can't Hardly Wait, a song you may have heard in TV or movies if you've been alive for any real stretch of time, really. Although I did meet someone today who had never heard of Tom Petty before, and I'm kind of curious as to what led to that vacuum in musical expertise. But that's okay. We're all learning every day. We're all listening to new stuff, hopefully, all the time, and trying to branch out. I think that's what life is about. We'll stop evangelizing, and we'll keep playing music for y'all. We have Lemonheads coming up next, and we have a song from Sugar also in the next set. I think we'll get a couple of classic power pop tunes in there as well. And they're all kind of classics, but maybe more underground classics than usual. I don't know. I think most of what we play is probably considered underground. Maybe not quite the Lemonheads. Lemonheads are sort of like just above ground. You've been in enough movie soundtracks. I think people know who the Lemonheads are, or at least have seen Evan Dando once or twice in a magazine, perhaps. Here they are now. Keep it locked. Love.

Yeah, a little Sugar from the mid-90s there. I understand that Sugar, well, if you don't, if you aren't familiar with them, they, well, their frontman, Bob Mould, broke off from the band Husker Du back in the 90s, was sort of disenchanted with that partnership and went off to start his own band. And that band is now touring for the first time in more than 30 years in the U.S. and Europe. Well, North America and Europe. So, yeah, it's that's pretty interesting. And I think the closest that they're coming to here would be Athens and Atlanta, Georgia. But yeah, I have most of their catalog, and it's they're not really known for being a power pop band, but that's almost a perfect song. Right before that, we had a little something from the Pez Band, and that was in the classic genre of power pop that I was trying to refer to earlier. Just couldn't get the words right. Happens a lot. Happens to the best songwriters out there as well. Sadly, Pez Band with "Baby It's Cold Outside," not the Christmas song that you know and love. The Plimsolls were in there as well with "Zero Hour," and the Lemonheads started that set off with "The Great Big No" from "Come On, Feel the Lemonheads." We are getting close to the end of the first half of the show, and we've got some Super Chunk on the way, and maybe we'll follow up with Super Drag. I understand that there are many

What do you know? I'm also wearing a Superman-themed shirt, and also saw the new Supergirl movie today. So it was a lot of fun. Dark, but a lot of fun nevertheless. Much like life, I guess. This is Superchunk from Here's to Shutting Up. Keep it locked on WUSC.

0: You're laying there in the bed, half naked, and you're not alone. You're surrounded by three women. They love you, and they want to show you. Player, player, what if it puts an arm around you? One of them kisses you. One rubs your head. What are you gonna do? Nothing. See, you're in a hospital bed, and the women, they're just there to comfort you because you're paralyzed from the neck down. See, you didn't think you needed to wear a seatbelt, not just to cruise around the block. Then a car came out of nowhere and smashed. If you had only known that most accidents occur close to home, you would have been wearing your seatbelt, and you wouldn't have gotten jerked around, and the story wouldn't have gotten all twisted. So, buckle up, because you never know.
1: A message from the Department of Transportation and the Ad Council.
2: Hey.
3: Yeah?
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3: It's one of life's great mysteries, isn't it? 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Or is there really a God watching everything?
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7: Hope Ned is doing all right. I Want You Around was the last last song from the last set of the first hour of our show, which is called Oh No, the Radio. And that was by Fountains of Wayne. We had Super Drag in there as well, doing Lighting the Way. We had Super Chunk with Rainy Streets. We had Sugar with If I Can't Change Your Mind, and that was part of the previous set. I just wanted to say it again. I'm TJ Janeiro. I'll be with you for another hour-ish, and we'll crank out as many power pop tunes as the equipment will allow. And I think we'll start off with a little Elastica. This is a fun one. This is WUSC-FM and HD1 Columbia.

one of those songs that got played a couple of times on the radio, as I remember, in the early 90s. And the melody of the chorus, of course, stays in your head for days, possibly weeks afterward. Throwing Muses there with Not Too Soon. We had The Promise Ring with Skips a Beat. We had The Merrymakers doing Troubled Times. We had Big Star doing Back of a Car. And we had Elastica doing Car Song. And we thought momentarily about making a whole hour of our show just related to car songs. But we didn't do the work leading up to this week. Maybe in a future week we will accomplish that. But for now, we're just playing what feels right. And hopefully you're getting something from it. 803-576-9872 is the number up here. Thanks for tuning in to WUSC over the summer. This will definitely be our last show of the month of June, and it's been really fun. For me, charting new territory musically and playing some artists that I never got to. One artist that I have gotten to a few times on the show in general is They Might Be Giants, which is celebrating the 40th anniversary of their debut album this year. For those of us who were around when that album came out, I'm sure that doesn't make you feel bad at all. Birdhouse in your soul. Yeah, and they've just put out a new album as well. The World Is to Dig, and I don't know how many albums that makes for They Might Be Giants, but we have several of them in our possession, and that's a fine thing if you're doing a power pop adjacent radio show or any kind of radio show, really. Here's one that's not from their debut, but it's from almost as good of an album, and it's The Statue Got Me High on WUSC.

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Yeah, the Smithereens had that down. An extremely potentially depressing lyric with an uplifting rockin' melody there with Only a Memory. I believe that's from Green Thoughts. We had the Beths. That's really hard for me to get that out. The Beths with I'm Not Getting Excited. The lead-off track from the album Jump Rope Gazers. We had Nada Surf with Your Legs Grow. I've never heard that song before just a few minutes ago. We had the Old 97s contributing Roller Skate Skinny, and we had They Might Be Giants with The Statue Got Me High from the album Apollo 18. And I think I misspoke earlier about their debut album. Their debut was a self-titled album. Birdhouse in Your Soul came a little bit later on the album Flood, which I am a big fan of. Just couldn't come up with it at that moment. Happens sometimes. We've got just another set or two left for y'all on this. I thought it was going to be a big storm around here, around these parts this evening, but so far I haven't heard one in the near vicinity. So hope everybody's doing all right and staying safe on this Sunday evening. We've got some Marshall Crenshaw on the way. We haven't gotten to him in a bit too long, I would say, for a power pop show. We've got Dinosaur Jr. coming up. I believe Dinosaur Jr. Also on tour once again, and Dressy Bessie also in there as well. 803-576-9872 is the number up here if you have a request. And it's almost the fourth, isn't it? Yeah, this is probably our last time with you before the national holiday. And don't need to say anything about the Great American State Fair is going. I don't know. It's on my feed, but I'm not really paying attention to that. It's the weekend. I try not to pay too much attention to the feeds. Just want to get back and reset for the week ahead, really, without getting bogged down and stuff. But here we go. We've got Marshall Crenshaw here. I think maybe the Smithereens could have covered this song if they'd wanted to. This is Blues is King on WUSC. Nope, that's not it. This will be the right song. But you did hear a little bit more Smithereens there on the good side. Here is Marshall Crenshaw.

Welcome, Columbia and beyond. This is Solitaire on the air for lots of fun and a little scare. Welcome back, my kings and queens, to Ace in the Flame, where the Joker of Trades will steal your heart. 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

All right, Dinosaur Jr. Don't get to play them too much on a Power Pop show, but once in a while, we may find them, excavate them. The Undertones with Teenage Kicks just before that, that was apparently

basically, if you can track that one down. The drums aren't as insane on the instrumental, but everything pretty much that Marshall does is enjoyable. We're about done. We're winding up and narrowing down our last couple of selections on this edition of Oh No the Radio. We thank y'all for tuning in. We know that summer gets busy, I'll actually probably be out of town next weekend, so maybe won't make it up here for Oh No the Radio, but we will be back soon with y'all for another round of power pop sweetness, and we did mention Supergirl the movie earlier, so I think we should play something from that movie that we happen to have on us, and we'll do Dressy Bessie in there as well as we wind down this Sunday evening. Have a great rest of your evening, and have a fantastic week, first week of July, and all that America birthday stuff. Hope that goes well. This is Wet Leg on WUSC-FM and HD1 Columbia.

0: ladies, it's Cinderella, taking a quick break from my happily ever after to share a few words with you. Many fairy tales you watched growing up probably gave you some irrational expectations about life. The consistently perfect hair, sorry, I guess I'm just lucky, the handsome dragon-slaying prince, the castles, the handy fairy godmother, the flying magic carpet. Sometimes it just isn't realistic. Fairy tales also gave us some irrational expectations about relationships. Not all relationships have a happy ending. Unfortunately, 1 in 6 women are victims of some form of sexual violence in their lifetime. It's time we lower these stats. The Student Health Services Sexual Assault and Violence Intervention and Prevention Department at USC believes it is important that bystanders look out for potentially violent relationships and step in or get help if they think there is a serious situation at hand. Everyone deserves a fairy tale, so visit www.sa.sc.edu/SHS/SAVIP to stand up, Carolina.
1: According to Feeding America, 16% of all food in America is wasted at home. That's 42 billion pounds of food, the weight of about 12 million SUVs. This doesn't even account for food that is wasted during production and retail. When that waste is included, close to 40% of American food goes to the landfill. Consumers can reduce their food waste in various ways, but a lot of it starts with mindfulness. Many households buy more perishables than they can eat, and even though a lot of that waste could be composted, it ends up in the trash. While composting is a great way to use food that has already started to turn, consumers can also extend the life of their perishables by freezing, drying, or canning. Food waste is a complex problem, but luckily, there are some simple solutions. This message was brought to you by the Student Government Cabinet Sustainability Committee.
2: The following PSA is part of WUSC's mission to share information about current clubs registered with the University of South Carolina to any student interested in joining. This PSA is presented as a public service and is not meant to imply WUSC's endorsement.
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The scene of the tower is one of terror. It's unsettling because it shows that no matter our plans for ourselves, a divine act can completely uproot everything. It's a sign you must abandon what you've known before. You must find a new set of beliefs.

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0: Dad, can I ask you something?
1: Sure, what's up?
0: There's this girl I kind of like.
1: Well, if there's one thing I know, it's women.
0: Really?
1: Well, they didn't call me Velvet for nothing.
0: I don't get it.
1: Smooth. I was smooth.
0: Oh.
2: Anyway, it's easy. You just got to impress her.
1: Show her how strong you are.
0: Okay, but how?
1: Just, I don't know, pick up a lot of heavy things around her.
0: Like what?
1: I don't know, desks, chairs, people. Grunt, if you have to.
0: Grunt?
1: Yeah, be like, ugh! Try it.
0: Ugh!
1: See, there you go. And you should dress up. Start wearing a shirt and tie.
0: I'll look like a dork.
1: No, you'll look successful.
0: Okay.
1: And finally, you can start using my cologne. The ladies love it, so don't be shy. Splash it on.
0: Thanks, Dad.
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okay, well I just woke up. And you already don't care that I tried my best to hold you through the headset that you wear. And as tight as I might hold it, over where the signal's good, there's no way to save your evening now. Through the little

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2: 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That's amazing.

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Remember that kid we beat up back in college? Me, you, and Thompson out in front of the frat. And that hippie ran home crying to his parents. I can't believe you got us out of that. How sweet was that?

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I don't regret it though. I think it was fun. Besides, it was the 70s. We were a couple of rich kids. And aside from that one hippie, we never really hurt anyone. Well, there's that other thing that I won't even say. As God is my witness, I'll take that to my grave. 'Cause that was an accident.

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I used to think that I love my friends, but I feel the weight of never coming through. Oh my God, I think I'm dying. In the backseat, realizing I can never feel the way you do. If there's a place I'm supposed

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0: Dad, can I push the button on the shaving cream can? 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
1: 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In case you haven't heard, it's WUSC. And if you haven't listened to it, you'll hear some of the most beautiful flute solos that have ever been heard. If you like Kenny G, if you like saxophone solos and New Age sounds, it's all on WUSC, Neil Hamburger's favorite.

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0: What is the most influential time in a child's life? Age 6? 8? 12? Actually, it's between 3 and 8 every afternoon. That's the time a kid is most likely to get into trouble or worse. Which is exactly why that's the time the Boys and Girls Clubs open their doors and their arms to kids all over the country every day. When kids walk into these clubs, they're surrounded by people who care what happens to them. Adults who make sure these children continue to learn and grow long after the school bell rings. In fact, with so many educational programs, most of the Boys and Girls Club members go on to college. 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

0: just like you remember.
1: That's right. It's a Sunday, Monday morning right here in the summertime. Going to kick off with a little Dave Clark 5, and Here Comes Summer from way back in the day.

Here comes summer. A little Dave Clark 5 here at 3 minutes after the hour. Our temperature outside is 85 degrees here in the capital city with yours truly, Rick Wrigley. And we're doing that summertime thing. Little TTBB for you here this morning. What is that all about? I'll tell you right now.

quick start up there at WABC, though. So here we go, our first ska song of the day right now from a group called the Ethiopians from 1966. Here's a very early one called I Am Free.

0: Yeah, I'm free. That's a little steady beat for you right there. Sometimes known as ska. 6 minutes after the hour, that was a song we're going to play. You know what I got right now? The phone has been just ringing off the hook. We got some requests coming your way.
1: You say it. We'll play it.
0: Yeah, baby.
1: 803-530-3639.
2: Request line.
0: Also taking requests over Facebook. Lucian wanted to hear this one.

Yeah, everybody's out there with their shacket shoes on. They're fast Weegans with the penny loafers out there. Mine had pennies in them. I was too poor to put a quarter in them. Oh, yeah, Searching for My Baby. That's our first of three requests in a row right here on the Backbeat Show. All the way out to Oregon for this next one. Here comes the King, Elvis Presley, singing The Wonder of You. 8 minutes after the hour, 85 degrees. Take a request, 803-576-9872.

0: That's the second of three requests that came in this morning. That's The Weeknd coming up right now. By the way, so I just got a request for The Weeknd. I don't have that one by Wet Willie, but I got it from the 1960s version.
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1: On this day in history.
0: Well, this was forward-thinking, huh? In 1620, English crown bans tobacco growing in England, giving the Virginia Company a monopoly on exchange for a tax on 1 shilling per pound. That kind of started things in, huh? In 1864, at least 99 people, mostly German and Polish immigrants, were killed in Canada's worst railway disaster after a train fails to stop for an open drawbridge and plunges into Rivière-Rochereau near Saint-Hilaire, Quebec. And in 1888, George Edward Gerard records Handel's Israel and Egypt into a phonographic cylinder, thought by many years to be the oldest known recording of music in the history of the world.
1: Good time oldies!
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0: Calling all art lovers and history buffs. Get ready to learn more about 20th century Cameroon at a new exhibit on USC campus. Layers of Legacy, Exploring Daily Life and Colonialism in Cameroon, opens August 17th at the McKissick Museum, and it's completely curated by students. This is the first time these objects have ever been displayed in South Carolina. The exhibit celebrates the skills of Cameroonian artists, showcasing the beauty of their creations. We also hope to inspire questions about the harsh legacies of colonialism and Christian missions. If that sounds up your alley, you can catch the exhibit for free on the second floor through the end of the fall semester.
1: Having strong body language decreases our risk of being targeted for violence. When we talk about strong body language, we mean walking with our heads up and shoulders back, making eye contact with people in a way that lets them know we've seen them, swinging our arms and taking up space, and keeping our awareness up. Try walking across the room with your eyes focused on the ground about 2 feet in front of you. Now walk back with strong body language. Keep your head up, shoulders back, and allow for your arms to swing naturally. Notice the difference in how you would appear to others. Strong body language not only affects how others perceive us, it also increases our confidence inside.
2: Well, look at that radar weather eye out there. Sun and clouds mix throughout the day today. A stray shower or thunderstorm is possible. High around 95 degrees. 20% chance today and tonight. 10% chance of rain tomorrow. Tonight we're going to have partly cloudy skies. A stray shower or thunderstorm is still possible. Low around 75 degrees. Tomorrow we're looking at sunshine and clouds mix throughout the day. Hot and humid. 94 degrees. It's going to be a very hot 4th of July weekend, so you get ready for all that. Stay hydrated and all that. You know how they say. Right now in the capital city, over at the Willie B, it is 85 degrees in Columbia.
3: It's 1968 again.
2: We lost a legend from rock and roll way back on Wednesday. That would be David Clayton Thomas of Blood, Sweat, and Tears. He's gone. What a great voice he had, I'm telling you. Here comes more and more.

0: That's the late, great David Clayton Thomas there. More and More with Blood, Sweat, and Tears here on WSC.
1: Happy birthday to you.
0: You.
1: Happy birthday to you.
0: By the way, if today's your birthday, tell the boss that said you could have the day off. They'll look at you like, what? He's lost his mind. But I tell you who is having a birthday today. She passed away in 2003, but she was born in 43. She was the first person to sing the song written by Jerry Geffen. And what was her name? Yeah, Carole King. The Locomotion. Little Eva.

How about that with a great one from the early 1960s from the Platters? It's raining outside, 26 minutes after 10 o'clock, 85 degrees, going to get up into the 90s somewhere today. Around 95 is going to be our high today as we kind of warm up into summertime around here. Are you ready for this? Well, when I promo this show, I put the album cover for this album up there on the thing, and Olin Jenkins, our super fan, he said, I'm going to wait for this one. It's called Hypnotize. This came along just before Stevie Nicks and Lindsey Buckingham joined the band, so this is the original lineup of Fleetwood Mac.

0: Bobby Day over and over.
1: By the way, the flip side of the thing was called Rockin' Robin, the original version, way before Michael Jackson came out. Over and over here? Well, they brought that one out before the Dave Clark 5 brought it out in the mid-60s.
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0: by that for a cool album cut for you. Perfectly made for summertime there. 1974 cover of Seals and Crofts' Summer Breeze, done by The Main Ingredient. Little Philly soul for you here on Rock and Roll Monday morning. It's 20 minutes till the hour. Our temperature outside is 85 degrees right here in Columbia.
1: On this day in history.
0: Well, let's see what happened on the history. Back in 1927, the Bird of Paradise, a U.S. Army Air Corps Fokker tri-motor, completes the first trans-Pacific flight from the mainland of the United States to Hawaii. Wait a minute, that's only halfway. Well, they say, they're going to say trans-Pacific, I'll say half trans-Pacific there. In 1950, during the Korean War, U.S. President Harry S. Truman authorizes the sea blockade of Korea. In 1952, the first Miss Universe pageant is held. Army Kasela, there we go, from Finland, won the title of Miss Universe 1952. I always hated the Miss Universe contest, trying to pronounce the names of the contestants back then.
1: Good time oldies.
0: It was hard, baby.
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1: Super oldie.
0: He wrote the song for the Everly Brothers and decided to cover it himself back in 65. It's all about his first wife. Her name was Claudette Roy.

0: Did you know that around 1 in 3 USC students will have had an STI by the time they're 25? 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
2: Weather check. Well, looking at the radar weather eye out there, sunny clouds mixed throughout the day today. 20% chance of rain with a stray shower or thunderstorm possible. High about 95 degrees. Light and variable winds all day today. 20% chance of rain tonight with partly cloudy skies. A stray shower or thunderstorm is still possible. Low around 75. Light and variable winds again tonight. And tomorrow, well, the wind's going to pick up to the east-northeast at 5 to 10 miles per hour. Might cool us down just a little bit. I don't know about that. 10% chance of rain. A high of 94 degrees tomorrow right here in the capital city.
3: It's 1969 again.
2: 86 degrees right here in Columbia right now.

Oh, yeah, your neck dirty, dirt and gritty yet. All sweaty in the summertime, a little fly in the family stone. Rock and roll Monday morning. It's 10 minutes before the hour here on a Monday morning with yours truly, Rick Wrigley. Playing the oldies. I'm an old school DJ. I got my start way back in 1963 here, and I'm back as an alumni for the past 15, 16 years now, plus, and giving it back to the place my career started all those years ago. Happy birthday to Gary Busey. He was born on the, or Busey, I think it's the right way to pronounce. He was born on the day in 1944, an American actor. He also played, you might remember, Buddy Holly in the biopic. So from that biopic, here's Gary Busey and Buddy Holly's song.

0: Eight high school classmates in Olympia, Washington, way back in the day. That's the Fleetwoods and a song called Tragedy. Man, oh man. It's 5 minutes before the hour.
1: It's 1974 again.
0: Well, earlier in the hour, I had a request for a song from Wet Willie called Weekend. I don't have it with me, but I do have another Wet Willie song I'm going to play for you right now. Yeah, keep on smiling. Yeah.

Tune in, turn up, keep it locked. Oldies, goodies, and the stories behind the songs. 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

0: Freddie Cannon from way back in the day, a thing called Summer's Coming. 2 minutes after 11 o'clock right now with yours truly, Rick Wrigley, on a Rock Roll Monday morning. And, of course, being on the air here on WSAFM means I take requests.
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0: By the way, we also are taking requests over Facebook, so if you got a song you want to hear, let me know. This one going out for Mark. Little Robin McNamara. Lay a little love on me, baby.

0: always be here.
1: That one goes way back.
0: You'll wish that summer could always be here.
1: All the way back to the 1940s with Nat King Cole and Lacey Hazy, Crazy Days of Summer.
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1: Oh man, here we are. Little ska, easy beat for you. Make that steady beat.

Ethiopians, 1967 there. I'm going to be free at 10 minutes after 11 o'clock, 88 degrees here in the capital city with yours truly, Rick Wrigley, playing a whole bunch of oldies. And yes, yes, I've got a whole bunch of phone calls saying that the playlist is repeating You've Got Problems by Dynasty all the time. That's a known problem. We know we have this problem. Our crack team has been on it. And by the way, they have turned it off and turned it on again. Didn't work. On this day in history. Okay, in 56, the Federal Aid Highway Act of 1956 was signed by U.S. President Dwight D. Eisenhower, officially creating the United States Interstate Highway System. So you've got I-26 to thank for that. Here we go. 1972, the United States Supreme Court rules in the case of Furman versus Georgia. Arbitrary, inconsistent imposition of the death penalty violates the 8th and 14th Amendments and constitutes cruel and unusual punishment. 1974, Mikhail Baryshnikov defects from the Soviet Union to Canada while on tour with the Kirov Ballet. All that's happening on this day in history. Another request played just for you. You say it, we'll play it. You better believe. 11 after the hour. Dinah Washington, South Carolina's own Brooke Benson.

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3: Black pet syndrome is a phenomenon wherein potential adopters overlook black-colored cats and dogs in animal shelters or online on adoption websites. For many years, the media has portrayed black animals as aggressive or unlucky through stories, books, and movies, and they tend to photograph poorly compared to their lighter-colored counterparts. If you're in the market for a pet, it's important to remember that black cats and dogs are just as friendly, loving, and well-behaved as those of other colors. Making an active attempt to learn about all pets in the shelter before choosing which one you want to take home can help you combat this trend and ensure all pets get a fair chance.
4: Okay, we're going to have sun and mixed clouds throughout the day today with a stray shower or thunderstorm possible. 20% chance of rain. High is going to be around 95. Light and variable winds all day today. Tonight, down to 20% chance of rain again. Partly cloudy skies. A stray shower or thunderstorm is possible. Sounds like I'm repeating myself a lot here, doesn't it? Low around 75 degrees. Light and variable winds tomorrow. 10% chance of rain. Sunshine and clouds mixed. So hot and humid. High of 94 degrees. Winds from the east-northeast of 5 to 10 miles per hour. Currently in the capital city, 88 degrees.
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0: He's moving in on your girl there, Jody. Jody caught your girl the gun. A little Johnny Taylor here on a Rock and Roll Monday morning, 18 minutes after 11 o'clock. Yours truly, Rick Wrigley, and we are taking requests, 803-576-9872. You can also hit us up over Facebook, and we'll play your request that way as well. Happy birthday to Colin Hay, who is a South Australian singer and guitarist, lead vocalist for the sole continuous member of the band Men at Work. I'd play, what was that song, Men Down Under and Land Down Under, and I'd eat a Vegemite sandwich right now, but I can't do 80s here on the Backbeat Show. So,
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0: How about a 60s summer song for you? Boy, I tell you what, kind of moving and grooving on a Sunday, or a Monday, or a Tuesday. Nice summer day. 88, going to get up to about 94, 95 today. Man, it's going to get hot here in Columbia. In the summer.

0: There we go with the Terry Nelson group there in Sweet Talkin' Willie at 11:25, and we're going to do a little song for the 4th of July that's coming up next Saturday.
1: Another cut from a live album.
2: Out of the past, solid gold.
3: Come on, brother. He's going to be bugging me for a raise in a minute. You got to cool some of that out. Ready? We'll start. Say, we'll start just standing.

0: Oh, yeah.
1: It's summertime.
0: You better believe. Going all the way back to 1960 for this next one.
2: It's 1960 again.
0: Going to go out to the deserts just to the east of San Diego, a little place called San Marco, California. A little a recording studio out there. Only had was a two-track machine, so on this song you'll hear the voice and the sing. You'll only hear mono. You won't hear it in stereo. Well, if you hear the later version in Spanglish, you will hear it in stereo, but in the mono version here from 1960, Rosie and the Originals, Rosie Hamlin became the first Latino to make it to the top five with this one.
3: Yeah.

0: Definitely got those hand flags and glad rags. 1969 there with Rod Stewart here. 11:42 in a rock and roll Monday morning with yours truly, Rick Wrigley.
1: On this day in history.
0: In 1995, the space shuttle program STS-71 mission Atlantis docks with the Russian space station Mir for the very first time in history. In 2006, Hamdan versus Rumsfeld. U.S. Supreme Court rules that President George W. Bush's plan to try to Guantanamo Bay detainees and military tribunal violates U.S. and international law. And in 2007, Apple Incorporated released the first mobile phone. It was called the iPhone. You remember that? Yes, well, still around today, as a matter of fact. Well, this next group, Bruce and Terry, is Bruce Johnson and Terry Melcher. They were a studio group who recorded a whole bunch of songs, wrote a whole bunch of songs for different groups out there. They also released one of their own called Summer Means Fun.

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4: Okay, I'll talk to you later.
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9: Yeah, you know I love it. That was your mom.
10: That was your dad.
9: Oh, my. Sun and clouds mixed throughout the day today with a stray shower or thunderstorm if possible. High around 95 degrees. Light and variable winds throughout the day today. 20% chance of rain tonight under partly cloudy skies. A stray shower or thunderstorm is also possible tonight. Low around 75. Light and variable winds. Tomorrow winds pick up just a little bit from the east northeast to 5 to 10 miles per hour. 10% chance of rain. Sunshine and clouds mixed. Hot and humid. High tomorrow will be 94 degrees. Right now in the capital city is all the way up to 90 degrees outside. 19.

0: Well, happy birthday out there to Maria Conchita Alonso, the Cuban-Venezuelan singer and actress. She played Amber Mendez in the 1987 the film Running Man, opposite Arnold Schwarzenegger, and he came back, didn't he? She was nominated for the Independent Spirit Award for the Best Female Lead for her performance in Caught in 1996. As a recording artist, she has received several gold and platinum albums and 3 Grammy Awards, most of those for songs that she did that came out of some of the movies that she did way back in the day. So happy birthday to Maria Conchita Alonso. And if, by the way, if today is your birthday, tell the boss I said you could have the day off. That'll blow their minds.
1: Turn it up.
2: It's a great day.
1: We'll turn you on.

Yeah, we've been having fun all summer long, and I got to tell you, we got fun coming up all summer long around here. As a matter of fact, DJ Breeze just walked into the studio. She'll be on the air at 12 noon today. She's my transistor sister.

0: Oh, yeah. Transistor Sister. She's going to be on the air coming up at 12 noon right here. DJ Breeze is in the house, and she's muttering about something about the equipment isn't working.
1: Oh, well, you know, there's always something going on.
0: Did you turn it off and turn it back on?
1: I did. It's something hidden way in the settings.
0: Uh-oh. Time to call John.
1: Yep, time to call John.
0: Oh, there we go. Man, oh, man. She'll be on from 12 until 1 o'clock right here with the Road Trip Radio Show. So you stay tuned, okay? Bye-bye, everyone. See you next week.

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4: Mara. Mara.
5: What?
4: You're late for class again.
5: Oh, sticks. Not again.
4: Did you stay up watching NetTube again?
5: Yeah. So what?
4: You need to stop doing this. You're late like every other day.
5: My teachers are used to it.
4: You fell asleep in class yesterday.
5: And?
4: You drooled.
5: Okay, you could quit now.
4: I'm the teacher.
5: Okay, I get it. Just drop it.
4: I know sleep's not always easy, but you've got to establish a rhythm, dude.
5: A rhythm?
4: Yeah, a circadian rhythm. Like a day-night sleep cycle your body can get used to. If you've got one, it gets a lot easier to get up in the morning, fall asleep in the evening, and most importantly, avoid falling asleep in class.
5: How can I get one of those?
4: Well, you've just got to get in the habit of going to bed at a certain time and stick with it. Eventually, it'll become a habit and you'll be able to sleep.

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13: Hello.
12: Woo-hoo.
13: Can't get rid of me. Haha.
12: Nope, can never get rid of you. I'm still getting a little set up. We're running a little slow this morning. Tis be a Monday. I know it's not morning anymore, actually. Happy afternoon.
13: It is today. What numerical day is it? Happy 29th. Happy Monday the 29th.
12: Oh my gosh, June's almost over. Y'all, June's almost over. What are we gonna do?
14: Going to July.
12: Going to July.
13: That part.
12: Yeah. That is correct, Mr. Rick.
13: We're also canceling Pride. No more Pride.
12: No!
13: Not actually. Love y'all.
12: No, Pride forever. Oh my goodness. Okay, well, as I get my bearings, we're going to put on some music for you guys so I can get my bearings and you can listen to some fun music. So first off, you're going to hear I Love Beach Music by The Embers. Then you're going to hear Birdhouse in Your Soul by They Might Be Giants. And finally, you're going to hear Camaro Power by Daniel Owl and The Tantrums. Hope you guys like this. This is coming to you from DJ Turntable.

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1: And I am DJ Patchwork.
0: DJ Patchwork is in the studio with us once again today. I'm super excited. And I hope you guys out there are having a good day. I know today we've been just like, today's okay.
1: It's been an interesting day.
0: It's been an interesting day so far.
1: I got into the studio at noon today, which if you aren't unaware is when the show is supposed to start. So,
0: yeah, that's fine. Don't worry about that. I got to the studio at like 11:15 and I've been having technical difficulties ever since, but we're figuring it out.
1: We got this.
0: We're figuring it out, guys. It's a Monday though.
1: True.
0: And speaking of which, you just heard Camaro Power by Daniel Owl and the Tantrums. Before that, you heard Birdhouse in Your Soul by They Might Be Giants. And at the beginning of our set, you heard I Love Beach Music by The Embers. Hope you guys like that set. That came to you from DJ Turntable all the way in Indiana.
1: Thank you, DJ Turntable.
0: Yes, thank you, DJ Turntable, for sending us that set. Hope you guys enjoyed it. A little transition. The set itself might have been a little whiplash, I feel. But
1: that's okay.
0: It was a good transition from Mr. Rick's show.
1: Mm-hmm.
0: You know, start out with more of the oldie sound and transitioning into something more, not necessarily modern, but more
1: different.
0: Rock.
1: Yeah. Starting off with a bang.
0: Yeah. Yeah. Yeah.
1: Waking y'all up. Look up. It's Road Trip Radio now.
0: It is Road Trip Radio now. And if you're on lunch, I hope you're having a good lunch. I know I'll be having lunch after this set.
1: Mm-hmm.
0: Or after this show, not set. We have like three more sets. Don't worry, guys. We have tons of time. We have nothing but time.
1: Yay.
0: For an hour.
1: Nothing but time for 60 minutes, though.
0: Yeah.
1: Oops.
0: Okay. So today, I want to bring you the national days because we can't decide what kind of trivia we want to bring you guys. So maybe you guys have some inspiration you want to call in,
1: mm-hmm.
0: and you want to say, hey, I really want to hear some fun facts about this.
1: And we will do that.
0: We will try to do that. Okay? So you can call in to the station, 803-576-9872, or 803-576-WUSC.
1: Whoa. That's crazy.
0: I know, right? Isn't that insane? Okay. All right, guys. So today's national day is National Camera Day.
1: That's kind of cool.
0: I like cameras. Mm-hmm. I like photography. But, like, what kind of camera trivia is there? Like,
1: I'm going to choose to believe it's nature photography camera day. Because I really like nature photography. So I've decided that that's what today is.
0: Okay. You heard it here from DJ Patchwork.
1: Yep.
0: It's also National Darts Day. Which I do like throwing darts. Mm-hmm. I think that's fun. But, like, you know, not a big thing around here.
1: Mm-hmm.
0: There is a new place in Casey that it's a bowling alley and has darts and has VR and an arcade.
1: Whoa. You sent me something about this.
0: Yes.
1: Yeah.
0: And they have, like, two bars as well. So I want to check it out. They just had their grand opening, like, this week or last week. One of the weeks recently.
1: Very cool.
0: So I'm really excited. I think it's going to be fun and it's something Casey really needs.
1: Correct. Sorry, y'all.
0: Sorry, Casey. I'm one of y'all in solidarity. But Casey is boring.
1: Just a little bit.
0: Just a little bit. There's not much to do. So I'm really excited for this new place.
1: Yeah.
0: It's also National Waffle Iron Day.
1: Okay.
0: Random.
1: Yeah, I enjoy waffles.
0: I have a waffle iron in my apartment, actually. I have not used it. It is still sitting on top of my cabinets, way out of my reach and out of my sight.
1: Yeah.
0: So I have not used it yet. It's also one of those that doesn't have like the removable plates.
1: Mm-hmm.
0: So you have to like wash it
1: like
0: with the plates and you can't like... I'm scared to wash it because I'm scared I'm like gonna, you know, fry the electric parts of it.
1: I totally get that. The only waffle iron I have is like one of those little tiny baby ones that you get for college dorms.
0: Yeah.
1: And the same thing, it doesn't have a plate or anything to wash. It's freaky.
0: Yeah.
1: I don't want to get water on the cord that's right there.
0: It's right there. Yeah. Okay. Yeah.
1: That's it.
0: And that's it. That's it for the national days. We're going to throw on some more music. I was really, really, really, really hoping to play the new Almost Monday EP, but not really. It's like a few songs off of their upcoming album.
1: Mm-hmm.
0: And so it's basically an EP, but because it's five songs, but they're all included on this album.
1: Yeah.
0: So it's like a extended teaser.
1: Extended teaser. That's such an interesting... You know what? That's entering my vernacular right now.
0: Oh my gosh, yay! I'm starting a trend, guys.
1: It's happening right here.
0: It's happening
1: right
0: here. Right here, right now. You're witnessing it. Unfortunately, as I was speaking, technical difficulties. We can't play the new Almost Monday. So we're going to play an oldie but a goodie from Almost Monday. So first up, you're going to hear Bring You Down by the Lemon Twigs. Then you're going to hear Can't Slow Down by Almost Monday. And then you're going to hear Kiss Burn by Kiss Burn by Perula. Hope you guys like this one. And like I said, call in with some trivia if you want, if you have some ideas for trivia. But otherwise, we'll keep it locked on Road Trip Radio.

0: All right, welcome back to WUSCFM NHG1 Columbia. Hope you guys like that set. You just heard Kiss Burn by Perula. Before that, you heard Can't Slow Down by Almost Monday. And at the top of the set, you heard Bring You Down by the Lemon Twigs. Very different kind of set, you know, kind of, I don't know, kind of wide variety, but it's still in, like, the same category.
1: Yeah, I guess call it, like, alternative pop almost?
0: Yeah.
1: Something like that.
0: Yeah. I really like the Lemon Twigs. They were, so I get to choose the rotation music now that I'm the internal music director because, woohoo!
1: Yeah, just in case y'all forgot, you are listening to the WUSC music director right now.
0: Yay!
1: Clap, everybody clap.
0: Aw, thanks, guys. I'm blushing. But so I get to pick the rotation music now, which is super duper fun, a little stressful, but really fun. And I've gotten some compliments, so I'm like, I'm really excited. People are liking the music, so
1: love
0: keep it
1: that.
0: Coming. Mm-hmm. Hope you guys like it. If you don't, you can tell me. I will try not to take it personally.
1: No promises.
0: But the Lemon Twigs was actually requested by a DJ at the station.
1: Oh, gotcha.
0: Wanted to see them in rotation again. And I was like, okay, I'll see what I can do. Mm-hmm. And then they came across, I just released this album. And I was like, okay, we'll get them in rotation. I sampled it. I was like, okay, just in case. I don't want to, like, put... No offense, like, the person that likes it. I don't want to put trash in the rotation.
1: Yes.
0: Because some people just... There's a lot of bad music. I'm not going to lie. There's a lot
1: this
0: of bad
1: is true.
0: Music. Unfortunately, it is true. So I sampled it, and I was like, wow. This is very, like, oldies vibe. Very, you know, Beach Boys, mm-hmm. like, kind of vibe. I really liked it. And I was like, but it's new music. It's new music that feels old music.
1: Mm-hmm.
0: You know? So I really liked it. And I Almost Monday is a personal favorite of mine. Next week we will have the new music up, and we will be playing Almost Monday, I guarantee you. And then By Perula is another, like, rotation artist that I found. It was just sent in by one of our distributors, and they're actually, it's a band formed of a group of immigrants. They all immigrated to Canada, they formed a band, and this album of theirs, like, the first half of it is, like, cheery, joyful, fun, upbeat.
1: Mm-hmm.
0: And that's what I initially listened to. And I was like, oh, yes, I'm putting that in rotation. And then I listened to the back half of the album because it's like an A and B side.
1: Gotcha.
0: And the back half of the album is more introspective and talks about their experiences and feelings about being immigrants
1: that's
0: and being
1: really cool.
0: away from their families and, like, how hard it can be to be an immigrant.
1: Yeah.
0: So I really liked it. I was touched by the album. And then obviously there's just, like, some fun, like, the song we just played, it's just fun.
1: Yeah.
0: So, yeah. Anyway, that's enough ranting for me. We're going to talk about giraffes.
1: Yep. This is what we decided on.
0: We've decided on giraffes, guys. because we didn't know what else to do. So your friend sent you a fun fact about giraffes.
1: Yes.
0: But I'm going to preface with a story that my roommate told me about giraffes. There, I don't know if you guys have seen, I did not see this. My roommate, because she sees random stuff on the internet, saw this. A giraffe went missing in Texas.
1: I saw this.
0: How do you lose a giraffe in Texas?
1: The story that I read was, it was someone's ranch, and the ranch is just huge.
0: Yeah.
1: So,
0: like, but, like, Texas is flat, mostly. And, like, not, I feel like the giraffe is taller than the trees.
1: Yeah, but I mean...
0: How do you lose a giraffe?
1: I'm just going to blame it on curvature of the earth and that this ranch is absolutely massive and they just, like, literally cannot find it.
0: You mean the earth is round?
1: I didn't say anything.
0: But no, so this giraffe went missing, and I have it up right now. 3 years old, named Gracie, who is at least 1,200 pounds, and she was found today.
1: Oh, yay!
0: Gracie has been found after escaping the ranch in Texas. She was found, this is according to ABC News, okay?
1: Mm-hmm.
0: So you can fact check me if you want to, but this is according to ABC News. She was found within half a mile of a pond and creek with plenty of vegetation, so she did not go hungry.
1: So it sounds like she was fine.
0: She was fine.
1: So why did we... Nope, I'm not going to... Listen, I have many thoughts on a private individual having wild animals such
0: yeah.
1: as this on their lands, but...
0: Yeah, it's a private ranch, but she was found about 4 miles away from her enclosure. I'm just, glancing over.
1: Mm-hmm.
0: They're finding a veterinarian to bring her home safely, but she has been found. She is fine. But yeah, so she's a 10-foot tall giraffe.
1: I feel like that's not that tall.
0: That's kind of a small giraffe, I feel like.
1: Well, I guess she's still kind of young.
0: Yeah, so she's only 3.
1: How long do giraffes grow for? What is the lifespan of a giraffe?
0: I don't know. I feel like it was like 60 years. Hold on. Giraffe average age. Average lifespan. 10 to 15 years.
1: Oh.
0: That's it. So they're kind of like dogs.
1: Yes.
0: They're really big dogs.
1: Giraffes are the new dogs.
0: In protected care, they can live into almost their 30s, though.
1: Okay.
0: So.
1: Oh, you know what? That makes sense. Average. Yeah.
0: Okay. And yeah, that's fun. Okay, giraffe facts. Anyway, let's go to your giraffe fact that your friend sent you.
1: Well, am I giving the fact, or are we doing it as a trivia?
0: Well, we're doing a trivia question.
1: Okay. So I'm going to ask the question. What do you call a group of giraffes?
0: A group of giraffes. Mm-hmm. Oh boy.
1: This is most certainly not a trick question.
0: Yes.
1: Don't even worry about that.
0: Yes, a group of giraffes. I'm gonna have to think on this one too. Okay. While you're thinking about what a group of giraffes is called, we're gonna get some more music going. So first you're gonna hear from yet another rotation artist, because I'm picking the music now, so why wouldn't I pick more rotation music, guys? This is a song by Fuera called Ride Baby Ride. I really like it. Very vibey. Hope you guys like it as well. Then you're going to hear Sick by The Warning. And then you're going to hear Girls Girl by Muna. This set is kind of, think of it as like a triangle. Okay?
1: Okay.
0: We're starting a little lower. Not super low, but a little lower. We're kind of like midway up. And then we're going to The Warning, which is going to be, you know, more heavy metal. Mm-hmm. And then we're going to go way back down to Muna, which is going to be more poppy.
1: Okay.
0: So...
1: Hope you guys
0: like this set. Here is Ride Baby Ride by Fuera.

0: All right, welcome back to Road Trip Radio here on College Radio WUSC, your favorite station in the Midlands. I just came up with that. I don't know.
1: It was nice.
0: Thank you. All right, you guys just heard Girls Girl by Muna. Before that, you heard Sick by The Warning. And before that, you heard Ride Baby Ride by Fuera. More of our rock and roll kind of set.
1: Yay.
0: I know, I love it. I love the energy. Especially when I don't have as much energy. I love the energy.
1: Very true.
0: But yeah, so we started off, like I said, we started off like the middle of the triangle. We went up and then we came way back down. So I hope you guys like that. All right. Our giraffe fun fact. Gracie, the giraffe that was found in Texas.
1: Yes.
0: What do you call a group of giraffes?
1: So they technically have 5 different names.
0: Wow.
1: So obviously herd works. The most common one would be tower, which I feel like makes sense because of how tall they are. You can call them a journey, which specifically refers to a group of giraffes in motion. You can probably wouldn't hear it very often, but they are also sometimes called totems, which just has a much more cultural context to it than anything else. And then the last one, the one I find the most interesting, is you can call them a kaleidoscope.
0: I will now be calling giraffes a kaleidoscope when I see them.
1: And it refers to their coloring, their pattern, which I find really cool.
0: I love that. I also love how, like, giraffes, I found this like fact when I was in like middle school or high school, that every single giraffe's spots are different, kind of like our thumbprints.
1: Yes.
0: I thought that was super cool. And I don't know, I love animals. Giraffes are huge.
1: Giraffes are huge,
0: guys.
1: Oh, do you want to hear another completely random fun fact?
0: I would love to hear another random fun fact.
1: There is a dinosaur. If I remember correctly, it is called Pachyrhinosaurus.
0: Okay.
1: It is a ceratopsian, so envision a triceratops.
0: Okay.
1: And it is one of the few dinosaurs to currently be confirmed to also have a feature that is different among every single individual.
0: Oh, wow.
1: It's the horns on their frill.
0: Yeah.
1: They're all completely different.
0: Oh my gosh, I love that. Aww. I'm not a big dinosaur person, but like that's really cute. I love that fun fact. I know.
1: I love dinosaurs.
0: Yes. I never got into it, you know?
1: And that's okay.
0: Dinosaurs were never my thing. I was the kid drawing in the back of the class or like begging the art teacher to let me go paint while she yelled at everyone else in the class, which did happen many times.
1: That's funny.
0: She was like, okay. She would pull me aside as we're entering the class and be like, okay, you go in the back. I have your little station set up and you just go do your thing. I'm going to go yell at your classmates.
1: That's so sweet. She's like, I got you.
0: Yeah, no, she loved me. I loved her. Oh, I miss you. I miss Miss Brown. Because
1: shout out Miss Brown.
0: I love Miss Brown. I love Miss Brown so much. I have not seen her since like third grade when the arts started to get defunded.
1: Well. on that note,
0: guys, we got one more set coming up for you. I also have one more trivia question for you guys. And in the spirit of this trivia question, I'm going to preface with I will be working as an audio engineer this Friday and Saturday for the Gilbert, South Carolina Peach Festival, the annual Peach Festival, which... if you know me, you know I will be indulging on that peach ice cream.
1: Mm-hmm.
0: Oh my gosh, do I love me some peach ice cream. I'm super excited. So yes, I will be working and I will be very sweaty because it's supposed to be 100 degrees on Friday.
1: Yay!
0: I'm gonna cry.
1: Yeah. That's horrible.
0: The actual festival is on Saturday. It's like an all-day thing.
1: Mm-hmm.
0: And we're running the stage with like a lot of local musicians. And it's gonna be super, super fun.
1: That's gonna be so cool.
0: It's gonna be super cool. But in the spirit of peaches in the Peach Festival, I wanted to give a peach trivia question because why not?
1: Makes sense.
0: So this peach trivia question is, so we all know that Georgia is the peach state.
1: Fake.
0: But they do not produce the most peaches.
1: See, they're fake.
0: Which state produces the most peaches? And bonus question, which state produces the second most peaches?
1: That's big drama.
0: It is big drama.
1: Two questions in one.
0: Can you guess it? Do you know the peaches? Do you know the story of the peaches? Okay, guys, we have our last set coming up. This is going to be our hip-hop rap set. You're going to hear Cancun Wedding by Jay Henry. Then you're going to hear Don't Open the Door by Gangsta Grass, which is a anthem against fascism.
1: Hell yeah.
0: Against ICE. You can say that.
1: Okay.
0: That's fine.
1: Okay.
0: You're okay. It's okay. and then finally, we have High Speed by Alfred Banks. And this one is more like a very, you know, inspiring hip hop, you know, kind of song. It's a very fun song. Hope you guys like it. This is Cancun Wedding by Jay Henry.

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We kept it casual, though we're not ever moving casually. Need an

0: All right, welcome back to Road Trip Radio. You just heard High Speed by Alfred Banks. Before that, you heard Don't Open the Door by Gangsta Grass. And before that, you heard Cancun Wedding by Jay Henry. That was our last set of the show. It is now 1 p.m. Happy afternoon. I hope you guys have had a good lunch. Or if you're just now going on lunch, I'm so sorry you missed us. This is Road Trip Radio. We're on the show. We are on the air from 12 to 1 on Mondays. And thank you so much for my guest, DJ Patchwork.
1: Thank you so much for having me.
0: Of course. It's always fun when you're here.
1: Yay!
0: All right, guys. Real quick, before we left, I did ask you a super, super fun trivia question. We had a couple people call into the station, give us some answers.
1: It was awesome.
0: And you guys are so smart. And also, I can so tell that you're South Carolinians because every South Carolinian like knows that Georgia does not produce the most peaches, even though they call themselves the Peach State.
1: They're so fake for that.
0: They're so fake for that. Georgia does not

0: so
1: I'm sorry.
0: Weird.
1: Like, it's, what do you even mean?
0: I don't know this for a fact, but this is me using my logic. California is huge.
1: Mm-hmm.
0: And they also have a really good climate, I feel like,
1: yes,
0: for peaches. Really ideal climate. But in second place for peach production is South Carolina.
1: Yes. Woo-hoo!
0: Third place is Georgia.
1: Yeah, see?
0: Third place is Georgia. South Carolina is beating Georgia always in peach production. South Carolina, another fun fact real quick before we sign off. South Carolina has produced more peaches than Georgia since 1984.
1: So we've been doing this for a long time.
0: We've been doing this for a long time.
1: We've been doing this since George Orwell was like, hey, I'm going to write a book.
0: Exactly. And now we're living the book. But that's a conversation for another day. This has been Road Trip Radio. I'm DJ Breeze.
1: I'm DJ Patchwork.
0: And we are signing off. Keep it locked to listen in to some more music.
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0: 1
1: Mr. T's 100 feet tall. Arms like trucks, probably punched through a wall. My father said his name and sort of nodded to acknowledge him, which would in turn confirm that this was not some type of hologram. Big warm smile, ear in an earring. From a television toughy to endearing his eerie. Started rubbing his belly, then equipped for the pups. It took a place like this to fill Mr. T up. Get it? But those of you who don't know the establishment, they're famous in Manhattan for serving gigantic sandwiches. We shared a laugh about the portions, a humanizing peek behind the on-screen performances. He kept the brief, said his piece, and with that, disappeared in a cloud, mystique obscenely intact. He played it perfect to a nervous kid, he met at his peak. He spent the meal like, holy Moses, we just met Mr. T.

0: I knew right away this fatal accident was caused by a driver who had fallen asleep behind the wheel.
1: Trooper Buck Carter is a 17-year veteran of the state police.
0: I've learned to spot the driver who has fallen asleep. There's no skid marks. They don't try to stop or even slow down. They never see it coming.
1: Sleep deprivation is a serious problem both on and off the highway. 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But new treatments are helping millions get the sleep they need. 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It's real, it's dangerous, and it's more treatable than ever.
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0: One more time, baby, let me know if you're good to go. I say, hold up. I say,
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0: Any mail?
1: Nothing too exciting. 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
0: Another water bill?
1: I don't know. 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
1: And?
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0: Having strong body language decreases our risk of being targeted for violence. When we talk about strong body language, we mean walking with our heads up and shoulders back, making eye contact with people in a way that lets them know we've seen them, swinging our arms and taking up space, and keeping our awareness up. Try walking across the room with your eyes focused on the ground about 2 feet in front of you. Now walk back with strong body language. Keep your head up, shoulders back, and allow for your arms to swing naturally. Notice the difference in how you would appear to others. Strong body language not only affects how others perceive us, it also increases our confidence inside.
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3: If you like saxophone solos and new age sounds, it's all on WUSC, Neil Hamburger's favorite.